0: 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Well, I finished the book in one night anyway, so I win, Patty. I also got $200 in bonus bets just for betting $10 when I signed up for Bet365. No cliffhangers here, Patty. Just a happy ending. Bet365. Winning is everything. 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